0: 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The time is now 8.01 p.m. Hope you're enjoying the Sunday Punk Radio Ramones Special Edition. We're playing only Ramones songs until 9 p.m. So far, all the ones we've played have been off of their first, second, and fourth albums, Ramones, Leave Home, and Road to Ruin, respectfully. But we're about to mix it up, playing Do You Remember Rock and Roll Radio? Off of their fifth album, End of the Century. This one sounds a little different. It was produced by Phil Spector, so it has a much more orchestral sound. There's even some horns on this one. Hope you're enjoying. I'm DJ Decent. Thanks so much for listening.
1: 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Two pure beef patties, lettuce, tomatoes. 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Come on, let's rock and roll with the Ramones.

Good evening, everybody. You're listening to WXYC. That song you just heard was Commando by the Ramones. Before that was Do You Remember Rock and Roll Radio. Before that was California Sun. Before that was Havana Affair. And that first one was I'm Against It. We've got a lot more Ramones coming up. Right now we're at 25 songs. We'll see if we can get to 50 by the end. Thanks for listening. Up next is Listen to My Heart, also by the Ramones.

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I'm DJ Decent. If you're just tuning in, we're playing all Ramones until 9 p.m. for this month's edition of the Sunday Punk Radio. That song that you just heard was Questioningly off of Road to Ruin, about as close as you can get to a beautiful ballad by the Ramones. Before that was Let's Dance off of the album Ramones. Before that was I'm Affected, again off of End of the Century. You could totally hear that Phil Spector influence. I think I heard a timpani in the background of that one, so far from their usual early stuff. And that first one there was Go Mental off of Road to Ruin. We've been sticking with the same few albums. We're about to introduce another one, being Rocket to Russia. This is probably my favorite Ramones album, and we're going to start off with Cretin Hop. Thanks for listening. Enjoy.

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The time is now 8:34, coming up on 8:35. You're listening to our All Ramones edition of the Sunday Punk Radio. I'm DJ Decent. We're going to be playing Ramones until 9 p.m. It's about 25 more minutes. We're going to see how many more we can play. Right now, we're at 38. See if we can get to 50. The song you just heard was Here Today, Gone Tomorrow, off of Rocket to Russia. Before that was Chinese Rock, off of End of the Century. Before that was Rockaway Beach, again off Rocket to Russia. And before that was I Don't Want to Walk Around With You, and that first one was Cretan Hop. Up next, we're going to have a little more Road to Ruin with She's the One. Thanks for listening. Enjoy.

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This is DJ Decent. You're currently tuned into the Sunday Punk Radio, and this special edition is nothing but the Ramones. We're seeing how many Ramone songs we can play in 2 hours. Currently we are at 42. Pretty good. Hopefully we can hit 50 in these last 13 minutes. I'll have to keep my remarks brief. You just heard Teenage Lobotomy off of Rocket to Russia. Before that was Have You Ever Seen the Rain? That is a cover of Creedence Clearwater Revival, and that's off their album Acid Eaters, which is a later album, and it's all covers. Before that was We're a Happy Family, and Sheena is a Punk Rocker, both off of Rocket to Russia. And that first one was She's the One off of Road to Ruin. I'm DJ Decent. Thanks for listening. Up next, we're going to have Do You Want to Dance? Once again, off Rocket to Russia. Enjoy.

Hello, everybody. You're listening to WXYC 89.3. The time is now 9 p.m. You just heard Rock and Roll High School by the Ramones. Before that was I Can't Give You Anything by the Ramones. Before that was Bad Brain, also by the Ramones. All of these are by the Ramones. Before that was I Want to Be Well, and that first one was Let's Go. We're currently at 49 Ramones songs in 2 hours. Luckily, DJ Augustine, who's next, get ready because she's awesome, is letting me play one more song. So we're going to get hit 50. Our last song.

and good evening, Chapel Hill. You are listening to WXYC Chapel Hill. What's playing right now is a track titled Ragtown by Wilbert Longmire. Prior to that was Lover's Holiday by Wilbert Longmire. And then before that, we had Camille 2000, and then Desmi Razones and Estes Tumbao before that. Hope you've been enjoying these last few songs. What I'm doing as I play these is imagining myself in a candlelit hotel room with these tunes playing in the back. You know, that's the best way to end this Sunday and begin our new week. So, hope you've been enjoying these as much as I have. Before I play some more tracks for you guys, WXYC would like you to know that Orange County can no longer accept shredded paper in the blue recycle courts. The current recycling processor is no longer accepting shredded materials mixed in with single-stream recyclables. If you would like your confidential material shredded and recycled, Orange County Recycling SA, please bring it to be shredded at one of their semi-annual shredathons or utilize their new shred center. For more information on how to handle recycled materials, visit orangecountync.gov/recycling. Up next, we have some Iranian funk music, which I hope you guys enjoy. The track is titled Kermani by the artist Zia. So I hope you guys enjoy it. Right now, what's playing is Ragtown, and I'll let this play for a bit longer before transitioning.

And hello once again, you are listening to WXYC Chapel Hill. What's finishing up right now is some Talking Heads on their album Talking Heads 77. Before that, we had Paris Latino by Bandolero on the release NRJ Le Coffret album. Before that, we had Tianate by New Genea on their release Bar Mediterraneano. And then before that, we had Kermani by Zia. I hope you've been enjoying these last few songs. This is DJ Augustine. The time is currently 9:43 p.m. And I hope you guys are enjoying these last few songs as we finish up this Sunday evening before our new week tomorrow. Before I continue playing some more songs for you guys, WXYC would like you to know about Sorba, or the Southern Off-Road Biking or Bicycle Association, and they are the largest nonprofit mountain biking organization in the Southeast. Through advocacy, education, and recreational opportunities, Sorba carries out its mission to promote land access, trail preservation, and new trail developments in order to enhance mountain biking, touring, racing, fun, and fellowship for all mountain bicyclists in the Southern United States. For more information, you can visit www.sorba.org. Up next, we are playing some 800 Cherries. The track is called Blue the Blackberry, so I hope you guys enjoy it after this Talking Heads track finishes up.

And that was Weathervane by Cactus. Before that, we had 1711 by Kid Clayton versus Safety Scissors. And prior to that, we had Cat by C418 from the Minecraft soundtrack. Before that, we had Blue the Blackberry by 800 Cherries. I don't know about y'all, but these tracks transported me to a digital world and back, and I hope you guys enjoyed them. Up next, we'll be playing some Nobukazu Takemura. It's described to have a lot of electric noodling, so I hope you guys dig this track that I have lined up as much as I do. But before that, WXYC would like you to know about Table. Table is a nonprofit organization that brings college students and community volunteers together to help feed hungry children in the Chapel Hill-Carrboro area. And volunteering shifts

and Hello Once Again. What's finishing up right now is a song titled Technocheck Collision by the Slavic Soul Party on the release Technocheck Collision. Before this track, we had Huckleberry Oxymoron by Neutral on their album Font Translation Errors. And before the Neutral song, we had Hollywood Forever on the release You by Underscores. And before the Underscore song, we had Ice Falls by Nobukazu Takemura. These last few songs have been a wide range of different sounds, going from Ice Fall, which was very synthy, to Hollywood Forever, which was like a hyperpop track, to Huckleberry Oxymoron, which was kind of the portal into this previous song, which felt like a circus track. You know, reminded me of being at a circus. So, really interesting track, dare I say. Before I continue playing more music for you guys, WXYC would like you to know about the disability access maps which UNC provides. You can access a online map for disability access information for the main campus buildings through the UNC Chapel Hill website. 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And they give coded information for the location of power doors, elevators, restrooms, and ramps. If you'd like to know more, you can visit maps.unc.edu and click on campus accessibility. Up next, we have some Portuguese music, or some music in Portuguese, but from Brazil, and I hope you guys enjoy it.

and good evening. You are listening to WXYC Chapel Hill. What's playing right now is a track titled Endo's Game Reprise from the Marty Supreme soundtrack, and it's been played right after its previous track on the album named The Real Game. And then before these Marty Supreme tracks, we had Lady, Lady, Lady by Jono Moroder. And before that, we had Dance to the Music by Pleasure. And then before that, we had Love My Way by the Psychedelic Furs. And before the Psychedelic Furs, we had Now Tem Nada Now by Ana Franco Electrico. So, yeah, it's been a good mix of songs, a little here, a little there. Mainly, I've been trying to play some dance tracks, but these Marty Supreme songs have brought a sort of calming air to these last few songs. In any case, before I continue letting this song play, WXYC would like you to know about CREW, or the Carolina Harm Reduction Union, and how they're a student-led program that provides life-saving harm reduction resources to the public of Chapel Hill. UNT's community and students suffer from a lack of education and resources on drugs use safely. On drug use safety, CREW's weekly distribution of opioid overdose reversing naloxone and fentanyl testing strips allow for community members to engage with harm reduction strategies, ask questions, and receive evidence-based responses from non-judgmental peers. To get your life-saving supply and training, stop by their tabling event alternating weekly Thursdays 12 to 2 and Fridays from 2 to 4 outside the UL. And you can keep up with CREW's updated event schedule by following their Instagram, which is CREW, so CHRU_NC on Instagram. And you can send them a direct message for more information or to request specific resources. The time is now 10:38 p.m. and you're listening to WXYC Chapel Hill.

And as we enter into this new hour of the night, 11 p.m., we're listening to some Pet Shop Boys. We're listening to the track "What Have I Done to Deserve This" from their album Pet Shop Boys. Really, if I'm not mistaken, that's the name of the release. Before that, we had a

song titled Bolje biti pijan nego star by Plavi Orca Star. Before that, we had a song titled Vapor Trail by Ride. And before the Ride track, we had Dust by 22 Beaches and Radar Love by Gold Earring before that. This is DJ Augustine, and before I play some more music for you guys, WXYC would like you to know about the Community Empowerment Fund, or CEF, and how they're a nonprofit serving Durham and Orange counties in North Carolina. CEF's mission is to cultivate opportunities, assets, and communities that facilitate transitions out of homelessness and poverty. It was established in 2009, and CEF offers person-centered support, financial education, and asset-building tools to individuals facing homelessness or housing insecurity. CEF's approach integrates person-centered support with financial services to address equity and reduce the racial wealth gap. CEF provides a range of services and for their members, including relationship-based support, safe savings accounts, financial coaching, and a first-time homebuyers program. To learn more, you can stay updated with their Instagram at Community EF and their Facebook at Community Empowerment Fund. Up next, per request, I'm going to play a bit more Pet Shop Boys. So I hope you guys enjoy this.

And what's finishing up right now is Easy Lovers by Piero Piccioni from the release Camille 2000. Before that, we had O Tengo Suerte by Masayoshi Takanaka. And before that, we had J'adore Venise by Loredana Berthe. Before that, we had Take My Breath Away by Berlin. And before the Berlin track, we had Shopping by the Pet Shop Boys. Up next, we have some music from the artist Max Jaff. Some newer jazz, like contemporary jazz. So I hope you guys enjoyed that. But before I play some of his music, WXYC would like you to know about the Prison Books Collective and how they're a nonprofit that sends free books and resources to people imprisoned in North Carolina and Alabama. People in prison who are interested in receiving free books or resources should send a letter to the collective at P.O. Box 625, Carrboro, North Carolina, 27510. There's currently a high demand for recently published paperback books about starting your own small business, financial literacy, legal advice, GED prep, and other skill-building how-to guides. You can donate books and learn more about the Prison Books Collective by visiting their website at prisonbooks.info. Up next, we have Max Jaff, which will be playing shortly.

And what's just finishing up right now is Midnight in America by Jumpy and God's Wisdom on their release Snowman 3, as well as Yesterday's Blues, which was right before that on the same album. Before Yesterday's Blues, we had a song titled Color is Navy by Maples, and before that, Putney Waltz by Max Jaff. Before I play my next track, which is a jazz song by Steve Kahn on his album Ecstasy, titled Silver, WXYC would like you to know about the Orange County Animal Services and how they offer no-cost spay and neuter surgeries to pets of qualifying households in Orange County. This program aims to increase the number of pets that are spayed and neutered in the county and in turn help eliminate the ongoing problem of pet overpopulation we face as a community here in Orange County. In addition to no-cost services provided by the county, there is a number of low-cost options available through numerous providers throughout the region. To find out if you qualify for no-cost neutering services or to learn more about low-cost options, you can contact Melissa Ramirez Grimaldi, the Animal Services Program Coordinator, at 919-932-4966, or you can email mramirezgrimaldi at orangecountync.gov. Up next, as for mentioned, we have the Steve Kahn track titled Silver off the album Ecstasy. So yeah, that's playing.

And good morning. The time is now 12 a.m. and you are listening to WXYC Chapel Hill. I hope this Monday is blessed and brings joy to all of you listening right now. What we just listened to was Lifeguard by Crate. Before that, we had Crisis Identity by Lucy Liu. And before that, we had Silver by Steve Kun. As for my last message from WXYC to you, WXYC would like to ask, are you looking for a meaningful volunteer experience? Do you have some free time on your hands? Chatham Literacy is seeking volunteers to serve as instructors to adults 18 years and older. Tutors are needed for the following programs: reading, writing and math, English for speakers of other languages, citizenship preparation, financial literacy basics, and Spanish literacy. As a tutor, you will volunteer 1 to 2 times per week, teaching for 2 hours each time. You get extra karma points if you can tutor in Siler City. No prior teaching experience is necessary. To become part of the Chatham Literacy team, you can learn more by calling 919-742-0578. As for me, that was the last song of the night, and I hope you guys enjoy the next few tracks from the next DJ. As for me, I'm signing out, and this was DJ Augustine. I hope you enjoyed these last 3 hours. Goodbye.

hypodermic needles. Hidden under the coat sleeves of sweaty wise guy money earning men in search of the horrors to apprehend. The race is about to begin. The race is about to begin.

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Outside, the freaks of the wilderness open in spring. The time before time was a time to sing. Unidentified songs surging through the brush. Transcription futile, let alone a rush. You miss when hunched on scribbling notes. Here no journalism is ever involved. Despite the attempts of doctors and saints, none have recorded his heavenly grace. But I stayed and stayed and stayed. That race ran 30 years back, each day since the same. Peel back the witness of a million catastrophes to see the spotty remnants each has left. I'm forgetting which cups I've pissed from which I can still drink. Tonight it's so cold, my feet are shrinking. Groping around for the size of my foot. It's no night for the blind with all these sirens. I envy death mutes. Some killer on the loose again, some idiot at large. Some Chinese moose again, an excuse for the sarge. No sirens, call silent. The lock cabin silent. No killer either. No creaks on the floor. Lock cabin, whack cabin. A shack's all I have. Yes, my coming home stuffed with skeletons. But my neighbors are stuffed with anthrax. Where does that leave us? I came 30 years back from Salafasien via South Lake and Han to Santaran and Santaran. The late Sun Sugar's hometown. Buried not far from here. My only friend, neighbor. What neighbor? My shack is alone. This pen changing life one line at a time. Blindness, what blindness? Sweet blindness. A little laughter in the silence. A little magic. A little kindness. A little all over me. Yes, me. The first, the last, the everything. No trace of anything. No sin, no life, no fun, no time, no any fucking thing. No one, no yes, no half, no track, no A, no B, no C, no etc. No one, no two, no etc. No school, no life, no work, no time, no book, no art, no food, no truth, no use, no freedom. 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

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Two people, they are so. Listen, listen.

Bye, have a great day. You too. Thank you. You're welcome. It's my pleasure. Pleasure is all mine. See you soon. See you next time. See you then. Looking forward. Me too. Great to hear. Absolutely. Glad we're on the same page. Absolutely. I enjoy our conversations. Absolutely. It's always enriching to explore new ideas with you. Definitely. I hope to see you soon. I hope so too. I'm really looking forward to the next time. I couldn't agree more. Glad we feel the same way. Me too. Goodbye. Bye for now. Have a good day. You too. Thank you. Take care. Take care. Bye. Goodbye. Take care now. See you soon. Until next time. I can't wait. Neither can I. See you next time. See you when I see you. See you then. Until then. Yes, until then. Yes, later. Later. Later. Later. Take care. Take care, bye. Bye-bye and take care.
Bye for now.

Bye bye. See you. See you. Bye. Bye now. Take care. You too. Bye bye now. See you soon. Yes, bye, and take good care. Thanks. Bye bye. Bye for now. Take care. You too. Bye. Bye bye. Have a good day.

Good evening, folks. It's 1:46 a.m. and you're listening to WXYC Chapel Hill. You just heard Sea Salt Sun by Nandi from the album Nandi, self-titled. Before that, it was Penalty by Lilina. WXYC would like you to know, if you're looking for a meaningful volunteer experience or got some free time on your hands, Chatham Literacy is seeking volunteers to serve as instructors to adults 18 years and older. 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We have a special night tonight. We're training some new WXYC DJs. You're about to hear some of their music in a minute. But up next, in the meantime, you have Menace by Lilina.

Bam!

Hello, folks. I am Dr. Tar. It is 2 a.m., and you are listening to WXYC Chapel Hill. So, you had just listened to Ween's Transdermal Celebration off their album... Quebec. Beforehand, you had listened to Dmitri Shostakovich's composition, Age of Gold. Now, did you know that fee waivers are available for Orange County Senior Center programs, including virtual programs? Fee waivers and reductions are available based on assessed financial needs for all classes and programs for Orange County residents. Now, fee waivers are not offered for in-person trips or travel programs. Interested applicants must complete an application form providing proof of income and other information. To apply for a fee waiver for a senior center program, call the Passmore Center at 919-245-2015 and request a scholarship form be emailed or mailed via USPS. You may also pick up the form at the center's front desk. Now I will be handing off to another one of the training DJs. Thank you.

and the road unwinds. I can handle whatever I stumble upon. I don't even notice the sea gone most of the time.

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My head is on straight most of the time. I'm strong enough not to hate. I don't build up illusion till it makes me sick. I ain't afraid of confusion. No matter how thick, I can smile in the face of mankind. Don't even remember

You just heard Compod by Mouse on Mars on the album Aora Tahiti. Before that was Most of the Time by Bob Dylan off of Oh Mercy. 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Stay tuned for some more tunes from other training DJs.

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It is 2:32 a.m. I am Mithrandir. You just heard Little Things by Big Thief off of their album Dragon New Warm Mountain, I Believe in You. And right before that was Thud by Bill Bruford off of his Earthworks. And right after, you're going to hear some other training DJs.

This is WXYC Chapel Hill. DJ Michi here. And what you just heard was Mount Dunang from the Fengshi Wind and Percussion music from the album Xi'an Drums Music. And before that, you heard Puff from Peter, Paul, and Mary. Next up, we will have more training DJs for your listening benefits.

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1: Yeah. Oh, good. My name is Athena Sane. Only thing that I plead is you keep it street. My name was the thing to sing. Only thing that I plead is you keep it street. Baby leaking, you swore to secrecy. I don't speak to freaks, for that reason, G. Feel the safe on my face, get at PNC. My first drink blow was Migos at POB. I know love ain't for free, I buy CDG. Got my scratch up, I act

Provost Sonny Boy, backed only by accordion. 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

This is a scene on Main Street when John 50 comes to town. Yes, this is a scene on Main Street when John 50 comes to town. Crowds of every age, creed, and gender are abound. Senor Kitsch sings kiss, detailing each attendee's sins. The first time anteaters lose themselves in the wings. With vigor they scratch red spots, overwhelmed by their king. In all the world, there's no escape from this infernal din. In all the world, there's no escape from this infernal din. The terror of Bethlehem, from all boys and girls, come listen to these, my eternal words. Judge not who you see by whatever they may say, but by their round eyes, lips, ears, and curves. A man is his country, your country is you. All bad is forewarned, all good will come true. His words are heard on Main Street when John 50 comes.

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No longer pale brunettes are broken in two and thrown to the snouts of the antidote crew. John 50 is intolerant, his soapbox usurped, his whole robe adorns the tree stumps of the earth. No hat with an army will last long before he breeds men who yearn

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1: 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Yeah, I thought I had a dog as well.

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0: I banged into the snare drum mic. Is this the right place?
1: 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Say it loud.
0: 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Is it in the right place now?
1: Okay. Is that going to be in your way there? All right, fine. Leave it. That's a good place.

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Good morning. You are listening to WXYC Chapel Hill, 89.3 FM. I am DJ Juicy Juice. I'm here with a few new DJs. We are training, so my apologies for the kind of choppy listening experience at this moment. We just heard GTA Santiago with the track Camera Celenante da Destruzione. La Destruzione. I put like an Italian emphasis on that. I don't know why, but then we heard Vladislav Delay. This was the second track on their B-side with the song Entane, I believe is that's the release, I believe. But anyways, yeah, a little choppy this morning. We're now listening to a bit of Chilean and Colombian math rock, kind of Midwest emo influence. I hope you enjoy, but soon we will get to the new DJ's picks, so shall be fun. Before we get back into the music, WXYC would like you to know that The Bridge International is a nonprofit organization whose mission is to bridge gaps in service for individuals who've experienced human trafficking. The Bridge currently has a community awareness project underway for migrant farm workers in North Carolina who are especially vulnerable to experiencing human trafficking. They are accepting donations of non-perishable food, bottled water, socks, toothbrushes, toothpaste, deodorant, and washcloths to give in a backpack as a kit to farm workers. These kits are an opportunity to provide some basic resources and information on human trafficking to this population. If you are interested in donating items, organizing a drive event, or receiving their Amazon wishlist, reach out to the organization's co-executive director at 828-278-8054 or through email at info@thebridgeinternational.net. It is now 7:17 a.m. on this Monday, August 31st. 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

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We just heard Bamboo Flute Blues by Yusef Lateef from his album Psychicomotus. And right before that was Dinosaur Jr. I Ain't Sayin' from their album Where You Been. Up next, we have a track from Hala Strana. 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

Hello, it's DJ Fenn, and you're listening to WXYC Chapel Hill. The track you just heard was Night on the Road by Black Twig Pickers in their album Friends Peace. And then the track before that was Spiring Plume by Holostrana on their album Holostrana. And you're listening to WXYC Chapel Hill. And next up, you have Dreams Once Buried Beneath the Dungeon Floor by Andre 3000. Enjoy.

Good morning. You're listening to WXYC Chapel Hill. You just listened to Harry Chapin with Tangled Up Puppet. Prior to that was Dreams Once Buried Beneath the Dungeon Floor Slowly Sprout into Undying Gardens by Andre 3000. Up next is... Up next is... Omar Soyman and Yo Manaya. Okay, let us pray.

Hello and good morning, Chapel Hill. This is DJ Garamantino with WXYC Chapel Hill. That first song you heard was Homer Selimen's Yabneya, which roughly translates to Hey Girl from his album To Syria with Love. And after that, you heard the song I'm Writing a Novel by Father John Misty off of his album Fear Fun. And next, you're going to be hearing You Got Me by The Roots featuring Mercedes.

Good morning, everyone. This is DJ Dogwood, and you are listening to WXYC Chapel Hill, 89.3 FM. That last track was Concerto in C for Two Trumpets and String Orchestra by Antonio Vivaldi from the Baroque and Classical Trumpet album. And before that, we were listening to You Got Me by The Roots from the MCA record. The time is 8:01 a.m., please keep listening. Up next is DJ Bushwrecker.

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1: Good morning and thank you for listening to WXYC Chapel Hill. It's currently 8:30 a.m. We just heard American Poetry by Solly City from their latest release, Poetics of a New State. Before that, we heard Otherworld by Sky Civilian. We heard Poetic Fallacy by 2K88. We heard In Dreams by Little Mazern from their self-titled debut release, EP. We heard Cup of Loneliness by the local Merce Lemon and Fust from their single Together that they released before they went on tour together. And we opened up this set with Shrimpinati Blue by Frank Hurricane from his release Mountain Brew Light off of the local record label Feeding Tube. WXYC would like you to know that Carolina Student Legal Services is a nonprofit law firm that is available to provide full-time UNC Chapel Hill students with free legal assistance. The SLS can address landlord problems, property damage claims, name and gender marker changes, uncontested divorce, employment contract and review, and many other matters. Please note that the SLS cannot advise students who have a problem with a fellow student, the university, or other state agencies. For more information, you can visit uncstudentlegal.unc.edu. I don't assume that most people tune in at the beginning of a set and plan to stay for the rest, but by any chance you are, it's going to be a pretty laid back next hour and a half. I fractured my skull the other day, and I can't take too much loud music at this point. But we have a lot of treats for you guys today, and then there's another great DJ on at 10 if this isn't really your vibe right now. But up next, we have a track, Mary's Flowers, from Tanner York's Welcome to the Shower. This album was released not too long ago, but Tanner York is a local musician from Asheville, and rumor has it big things are coming soon. Well, he said that big things are done. Big things are waiting on some bureaucratic procedures to be released. But until then, here's Mary's Flowers.

0: Whittaker?
1: Oh, bless you.
2: Oh. Hmm? What did you say?

I'm still not thinking, but I really want to.

0: Oh.
1: Oh.
0: Oh.
1: Oh.
0: Oh.
1: Mm. Oh, yes. Oh. Oh. Oh.

That's wonderful. That's right.

0: really? Really not? It sounds exciting. Okay. Good. Good, right.
1: Oh.
0: Oh.
2: What was all that?

0: Really? It's quite amazing. I much prefer it. Love. Yes, I do.
1: Yeah.
2: No, you don't.
0: It's a lovely characteristic. It's really nice. It was really nice.
2: Oh, anyway.
0: Well, I'd forgotten. It's very funny.

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Who's gonna mind? Oh, that's funny.

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0: this morning? Did you sleep?
1: Very calm.
0: Cool.
1: Yes, I slept. Yes, I feel good.
0: Don't say goodbye unless you have to go.
1: It's a beautiful day. Good night, Jack.
2: Have a pretty evening.

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1: You didn't call at 8:30.
0: I did call at 8:30.
1: You did?
0: Mm-hmm.
1: Oh.
2: Good morning, and thank you for listening to WXYC Chapel Hill. It's currently 9 a.m. Under my voice right now is Conversations by Ruth Anderson and Anil Lockwood from the release Tête à Tête. On this radio station, sometimes I think we get a lot of flack for playing some out there stuff, but like all art, I think it really just needs context. Like, there's a reason when you go to an art museum, there's a little plaque right by the painting that tells you about the artist's background, history, medium, and maybe not what they're trying to convey with the piece, but the context that could lead you to understanding that. So Conversations is the second track on this album. It's three tracks total. And it's the final composition by Ruth Anderson. Ruth Anderson and Anil Lockwood were both female composers in the late 70s up until, well, Ruth passed in 2019. But this essentially is a compilation of, one could say, love letters between Ruth and Anil that Anil compiled after Ruth passed. So this piece, you know, it has a lot of sound bites from their interactions, but it also has some piano compositions from Ruth. And yeah, I don't know, it's a pretty beautiful record when you read it, and it's one of those things where you can hold it in your hands and you have no idea what it's going to be about, but once you get the context and listen to the whole thing, it's pretty impactful, even though it might sound a little bit out there at first. Before that, we heard Gaspar Zoological by Libuela Dorada, which is a compilation from, I think it's a puppet show in Bogota. I don't know if that's a little disrespectful to play before such an impactful piece as Conversations, but we heard it nonetheless. We also heard Spirit Splitter by the Mary Halverson Octet. We heard Love Story by my new band Believe. And we opened this little set with Mary's Flowers by Tanner York. WXYC would like you to know that Compost Mates is a UNC student organization that works to expand access for composting for off-campus students through free food scrap and pickup service. 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Well, I really appreciate everyone who stayed and listened for Conversations. Up next, we have Ear with NE Plus Ultra. If you've been keeping up with this new indie sleaze electronica, electro sleaze, I don't know, all the buzzwords, you're familiar with Ear. Enjoy.

Good morning, and thank you for listening to WXYC Chapel Hill. It's currently 9:31 a.m. We're listening to Lonely City by Bill Callahan from his release My Days of 58, which is a reflective album for an age that seems pretty unfathomably old for me right now. Before that, we heard Our Way to Fall by another old band, Yola Tango, from their classic And Then Nothing Turn Itself Inside Out. We heard Alone Until I'm Home by Tim Heidecker, which was from a vinyl pressing compilation of artists in solidarity with Palestine. We heard Yesterday's Parties from Mary Lattimore, who is a harpist from Asheville. We heard Winds of Cydonia by Marco Shuttle, and we opened up this album with NE Plus Ultra by Ear. WXYC would like you to know that the UNC Blood Donation Center is currently accepting platelet and plasma donations by appointment. Platelets and plasma are often used by cancer patients during their chemotherapy, and they are also vital for trauma patients and those undergoing surgical procedures. All donations go directly to patients at the UNC Medical Center. Two or more donors who schedule an appointment together will each receive a gift card to a local movie theater, coffee shop, or bookstore. 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To review the eligibility requirements and schedule an appointment, visit platelets.unc.timetap.com. I have about 30 more minutes, but luckily there's another great DJ who will probably have the ability to take it a little more up-tempo. But until then, we're going to hear another up-and-comer. This is Lorelei with Where's Your Love Now from his latest release, Box for Buddy, Box for Star.

Good morning. You're listening to WXYC Chapel Hill, 89.3 FM. You just heard Black Cat Cross My Trail by Sunnyland Slim and Big Time Sarah off of the release Patience Like a Job. Prior to that was something we've been spinning in the station recently, Spirit Adapter by Yin Yin off of the recent release Yada. That followed Anywhere Ohio by Alexa Rose off of the release Atmosphere, Gumbup by Setting off of their self-titled release, and to start off my set, I played Full Fathom 5 by Alec Roth, which off of a compilation release of a gamelan ensemble based in Vancouver. So quite the variety of stuff there. WXIC would like you to know, if you're a college student or an individual looking for an easy way to stay informed, Issue Voter is a nonprofit organization that sends clear, nonpartisan summaries of congressional bills straight to your phone. 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It's an easy, low-stress way to stay informed and make your voice count. 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As always, if y'all have any requests, please give me a ring at 919-962-8989 or send in a request through the WXYC app. All right, next up, we have a track from Heaven Soul's recent release titled Creek Allah. Enjoy.

0: Kid is the thing that knows everything. 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
1: 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His pockets are trash boxes.
0: A kid throws down a $10 toy and plays with an old chunk of nothing.
1: Kids is loony. 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

Good morning. You're listening to WXYC Chapel Hill. You just heard Bobby by Phoebe Bridgers off of her recent release, Lost Weekend. Prior to that was Cobra by Spider Taylor off of the release Surge Studio Music, which followed a Les Mandolines off of Henri Salvador's release, Home Studio, recordings from 1970 to 1975. Before that was Odetta covering Woody Guthrie's YOY on a Woody Guthrie compilation record. And to start off this little set was Creek Allah by Heaven Souls off of the recent release West Side Trapped. WXYC would like you to know that we have an amazing set of apps. You're probably familiar with our iPhone app, but we've also got an Android app, a tvOS app, and an Apple Watch app. In fact, you can send in requests through the Android and iOS apps, just press the request button. Or if you're old school and want to talk to the DJ, there's another button to dial a DJ and make a good old phone call. 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

Good morning. You're listening to WXYC Chapel Hill. You just heard Long Black Veil by Hazel Dickens and Alice Gerard off of the release Who's That Knocking? And Bluegrass Country Music. Prior to that was The Part You Throw Away by Tom Waits off of the release Glitter and Doom Live. Songs for Emma Hoy by Eliana Glass off of their recent release E at Home. And Bowl of Oranges by Bright Eyes. WXYC would like you to know, PhotoPharma are a small staff of artists who aim to foster the exchange of ideas and skills. 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

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You're listening to WXYC Chapel Hill. You're currently listening to Rosacea by Galtz Grunley off of the recent release Rosacea. Prior to that was These Days by Jackson Brown off of the record For Every Man, Unknowing by Sluice off of the recent release Companion, and Horse by Dirty Three off of the record Horse Stories. 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I'll be on air for another 40 minutes-ish, about. If you have any requests, give me a call at 919-962-8989. Or send in a request through the WXYC app. Next up, we have one of my favorite Beatles tracks off of the record Revolver. She Said, She Said. Enjoy.

Good morning. You're listening to WXYC Chapel Hill. I'm DJ Almost Famous, and you just heard Seem So by the Apples in Stereo off of their release Tone Soul Evolution. Prior to that was Untitled Dub by Bim Sherman, Talk About It by Harumi, Blur by Lobo off of their recent release Husk, and She Said by the Beatles off of Revolver. WXYC would like you to know about End Family Fire, a campaign dedicated to preventing dangerous misuse of firearms. Family fire is a shooting that results from someone misusing an unsecured firearm in the home. Unintentional shootings, firearm suicide, and intentional shootings are all forms of family fire. Guns are present in approximately 42% of homes in the U.S., and thousands of people are killed by gun violence each year. Family fire is an issue that affects communities across North Carolina and the nation. End Family Fire outlines the proper steps of securing and storing firearms. To learn more about proper storage, you can visit endfamilyfire.org.

They owe me what I told her. Wish I never got older. I turn into a little child. Then make a face to make you smile. Come closer, you can see.

That was 2088, Lauren Duffus, Rainey Miller, and Bianca Scott with In Stardust Garden, Empress Ballroom, second track to their new album, Everything Always Changes, or We're Still Here. That's with the record label Fixed Abode. The next track now is Beginning Beneath My Voice. 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I'm your host this Monday afternoon, DJ Copperhead, Beyond Till 2. I was following some more kind of experimental electronic and classical work from Katie Gately, that song called Right off her release Loom, some influence of Bjork there, I was just reading. Prior to that, one of my favorite summer releases, Steve Hyatt, Girls in the Grass, that track titled Shadows Across the Path, it's with Efficient Space. And then prior to that was Calibri Rufo by Venetsonics. That's a deep cut of a compilation, A Guide to the Bird Song of Migration by Shika Shika. And then to start us off, some Aigo Ishibashi, lovely jazz, titular track from her composition or her score for Ryuichi Hamaguchi's Drive My Car, or no, Ryusuke Hamaguchi? Yes, there we go, I think. Lovely film and really, really lovely soundtrack. I was at work right before I came into the station today and I was listening to that record. I'm going to get back to the music real quick, but if you have any song requests, feel free to call in at 919-962-8989. Switch it up a bit. Some instrumental guitar music from Anthroprof. I think that's how you say it. Thanks for tuning in and hope you enjoy.

I remember one time, like

You're tuned in to WXYC Chapel Hill 89.3 FM. I'm DJ Copperhead, your host this evening. I was Sally Mata there with 9 to 5. Off of The Happening with 10K Mike's record label. Before that was Aya Sindagi by Ilyan Naya. That's the Turbo Tito and Rags remix. That's a cut off of a Naya Beat remix compilation from, I think, this past year, last summer or last fall. Before that was Duval Timothy with Like off of Help and Meeting with Judas Tree. And then Botanist 123 with Is It, self-released, self-titled single. It's just recently released. Then to start us off, you had Anthroprof with Procession off their self-titled album. We'll get back into the music shortly. Switch it up just a teensy bit with some Antenna. This is a Numero group, I think, reissue, and some fun stuff. So thanks for tuning in, and I hope you enjoy.

This is Blackwater Holy Light here on WXYC Chapel Hill. This track titled How Will You Feel off of the new release, Not Here, Not Gone. I was following Korea Girl with Under the Sun, a little a compilation of their discography. And then new song, Belly by GB off of the new LP Hertzsprung. It's another, I think, graduate of the Rhythmic Music Conservatory over in Copenhagen, Denmark. That's with the label AD93. They're always putting out some really good stuff. So if you liked that, I recommend checking out that label and some of the other artists coming out of Scandinavia right now. Prior to that was Horse Lords with A City Yet to Come off of Demand to be Taken to Heaven. Gosh, it's cut off. Alive. And then Antenna with Silly Things off the release Camino del Sol. Really quickly, before we get back into the music, WXYC would like you to know that the Extraordinary Thrift Store in Carrboro is a neuro-inclusive employer. The thrift store is one of six businesses operated by local nonprofit Extraordinary Ventures and focuses on providing employment opportunities for adults with intellectual and developmental disabilities. Every time you donate to or shop at the Extraordinary Thrift Store, you help to create meaningful jobs for the local disability community. 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But yeah, thanks for tuning in. If you have any song requests, feel free to hit my line at 919-962-8989. Without further ado, we'll get back into the music with some Latex Cop. Little venture into electronic music right now. Like I said, thanks for tuning in.

Philadelphia-based Starmals there with Time off the new LP from February, Highway to Hell. Assaulting some kind of circus-adjacent type of music, some freak folk from Graham Miller, Climbing the Lonely Mountain off of Comet and Moominland. There we go. Before that was some 70s Latin disco, Black Sugar with Baila. It's off a new 7-inch reissue by Vampasol. And then Feeble Little Horse with Rewind off their brand new release, Spitknot. And then to start us off, Latex Cop with Development off of the release, Privacy Policy. You're tuned in to WXYC Chapel Hill 89.3 FM. DJ Copperhead will be here for around 25 or so more minutes. So this might be my last call for any song requests. If you have those, send them in at 919-962-8989 or the nice little feature on our mobile app. But without further ado, we'll get back into the music. This is a new single release, but it's technically old music, actually. It's some demos from Ileana Glass, this jazz vocalist based in New York. She released her debut LP in, I think, March of 2025 called E. But this is E at Home, some demos with her mother's piano and her brother that she recorded at home. So I really like it. This one, I think, is called Was This Man, I believe, an early rendition of Solid Stone off of her more, I guess, polished album. Yeah. So we'll get into that. And thanks for listening.

That there was Janelle Leppin's ensemble, I think, with Jazz is Resistance off the new release Pluto in Aquarius. I was following Greg Freeman with Colorado off his release I Looked Out with Transgressive Records. His new album is coming out soon, and I'm really, really excited. But I played that song today because I'm actually headed off to Colorado for Labor Day weekend very, very soon. So I've been listening to that one just a bit, and I really just love that album, generally speaking. I was following Hiding Places, Brooklyn, or not Brooklyn, maybe it's Queens? New York City-based band there, originally from here in Chapel Hill. They all met here at WXYC, but this is the song Ballad Number Infinity off the release The Secret to Good Living, their debut LP. I was following Leonard Cohen with Tonight Will Be Fine, from Songs from a Room, I think 1969 that one was. And then we had a lovely single from Ileana Glass that was This Man, the demo version of Solid Stone from her release E at Home. Lots of demos off of that one from her less recent, but her debut LP, E, from March of 2025, I believe. That's with Shelter Press, both of those releases. I really am a big fan of just about everything she does, and while I'm excited that she's releasing these home recordings, I hope that in the future there will be another album of some new compositions for us to hear. Gonna get back into the music now. I'm gonna hand it off to the next DJ. It's now 1:58 p.m. and you're tuned in to WXYC Chapel Hill 89.3 FM. If you have any song requests, you can leave those for our next DJ in our request channel on our app, our mobile app, WXYC Radio. Without further ado, we'll jump into a song by Honeyglaze. This one's called Souvenir off of their self-titled. Thanks for tuning in to my show. I'll be here again, I believe, on September 14th. Yeah, that is 2 weeks from today. So until next time.

is 2:24 p.m. and you're listening to WXYC Chapel Hill. The song that is playing underneath me right now is called Monopoly of Mistakes off of Lolina's titled album by the same name, Monopoly Mistakes. Before that, we heard two songs by George Clanton off of 100% Electronica, one of which was Keep a Secret, and the one that played after it was called Never Late Again. Those two go back to back on the album, and I just really enjoy the transition, so I decided to go ahead and let both of them play on air. Before that one was Hibiscus featuring Baby Africa by Carré. And before that one was Si Te Portas Bonito by Sofia Cortesis. And the first song that I played for y'all in this set was No One Really Gets Across off of Land 3, which is a compilation from Toonfork Studios by, that specific song was by Joy Mogani. Did you know that the Extraordinary Thrift Store in Carborough is a neuro-inclusive employer? The thrift store is one of six businesses operated by local nonprofit Extraordinary Ventures and focuses on providing employment opportunities for adults with intellectual and developmental disabilities. 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The next song that I'm going to play for y'all once this track closes off is by Say Shishi, and it is called Fortune Teller off of their release Rhythm. But we still have a few more minutes on this track by Lolina, so we'll let it finish out before I start the next song. Once again, this is Monopoly of Mistakes. I hope everyone is having a great Monday afternoon. I'm DJ Pipe Dreams. I'm going to be on for the next few hours until 5. And once again, this is WXYC Chapel Hill.

It's 2:52 and you're listening to WXYC Chapel Hill. The song that is playing underneath me right now is called Tribute to the Angels by the Magic Tuber String Band. And before that, we heard a song by Mike Gangloff called Summertime Meditation. Prior to that one was Zoamba with M.A.O.I. And before that, we heard Steve Kahn with Some Punk Funk off of the release Tightrope. I love that whole album. Very fun and jazzy. Prior to that was a song by Marcolino Dimond called El Barrio. And the first song that I played for y'all after the last time I got off the microphone was by Say Shishi, and it was Fortune Teller. This next song that I have queued up for y'all is by a band called Restless, off of their self-named and self-released album. This is 10 Pound Hammer coming next. But before I get into that, let me give you a quick announcement. The Eno River Association invites all listeners to a benefit concert for the Eno happening on Saturday, September 12th at the Carolina Theater of Durham. Celebrate 60 years of Eno River advocacy and conservation with music, art, and community. Evening Fletcher Hall performances from Jake Xerces Fussell, Pura Bay, and Carrie Morin and Trey Charles, as well as sound poetry collaborations, a culture and history exhibit, and limited edition merch. Free daytime activities in the outdoor plaza with paper hand puppet, 5-point rounders, scrap exchange, and more. You can learn about the day-long event and purchase tickets at www.enoriver.org. I'll say that again, www.enoriver.org. Once again, this is WXYC Chapel Hill, and this next song that's going to come on after this one wraps up is by Restless, called 10 Pound Hammer.

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It is 3:16 p.m. And this song that is playing underneath me right now is called Footworkin' on Air by Traxman. Before that, we heard a song by DJ Diamond called Before that was De Matuda with Jola, Off of the Landlord. And prior to that one was Pixel Grip with Tell Him Off. Before that one, we heard the Paradise Bangkok Mulam International Band with Psych Lam Core. And the first song that I played for y'all in this segment was The 10-Pound Hammer by Restless. So this song underneath me right now is on Planet Mew, their label. And DJ Diamond, the song I played before it, was also on Planet Mew, the label. This next song that I'm going to play is by Xylitol, and it is called Mirana. And it is also, if you can guess, on Planet Mew. I'm a big fan of Planet Mew. I think they are an awesome label. And I hope that you guys are liking these songs too. But before I play this next one, let me quickly tell you about Siembra NC. Siembra NC is a grassroots organization that is fighting for better working and living conditions and empowering the community to stand up against abusive landlords, discriminatory policies, and displacement. With increased immigration enforcement in the area, Siembra provides information to all about the rights of individuals and businesses. 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Anyone not immediately at risk and interested in volunteering can reach out to Siembra NC on Facebook or at Siembra NC on Instagram. All right. I have a little bit over an hour left with y'all. I hope you're enjoying the set. This is WXYC Chapel Hill, and the song that just started underneath me is Mirana by Xylitol.

It is 3:43 p.m. and you're listening to WXYC Chapel Hill. The song that you hear playing underneath me right now is by Leighton Craig, and it is called Green Shroud. This is a long one, but it develops quite beautifully, so I'm going to let the whole thing play. Before that one, we heard a song by What Is This called My Head Is a Drum. And prior to that was Steel Reserve by Cass McCombs and Chris Cohen. Before that one was Gato Frito with The Curse. That was off of a compilation called International Feel. Prior to that was Nash Paints with Stretching. Before that one, we heard Holy Mackerel by Dirty Projectors. And the first song that I played in this segment was Nirvana by Xylitol off of Bloomin' Fantasy. I'm gonna let the music keep going, but quickly, before I get off the mic, let me give you a short announcement. WXYC would like to hear from you. 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We ask that you please send PSAs at least a week in advance to allow our PSA team to review them for any errors. Once again, this is WXYC Chapel Hill. I'm DJ Pipe Dreams. Thank you so much for tuning in. I'll be here for the next hour and 15 minutes, so if you have any requests, feel free to call me at the station at 919-962-8989 or send me them through the app, and I will do my best to fill those for you.

It is 4:02 p.m. and you're listening to WXYC Chapel Hill. The song underneath me that you hear right now is called Not Gay by Vladislav Delay. I did some homework on Vladislav Delay and I didn't realize how influential he was on like the ambient music scene. So if you like what you hear, check him out. He's pretty cool. Before that, we heard a song called Moments Tides by Goth Babe. Thank you to whoever requested that. Before that was Horse Girl with Sea Life Sandwich Boy. And prior to that one, we heard No No No by Beirut, also a request. And the first song that I played for y'all in this segment was by Leighton Craig. It was called Green Shroud. That was the much longer one. Orange County can no longer accept shredded paper in the blue recycle carts. The current recycling processor is no longer accepting shredded material mixed in with single-stream recyclables. If you would like your confidential material shredded and recycled, Orange County Recycling asks that you please bring it to be shredded at one of their semi-annual shredathons or utilize the new Shred Center. For more information on how to handle shredded materials, visit orangecountync.gov/recycling. This is WXYC Chapel Hill. It is now 4:03. If you have any more requests, you can send them to me and I'll try my best to fill them. And I hope that you're enjoying the programming.

It's 4:30 p.m. and this is WXYC Chapel Hill. The song that you hear playing underneath me right now is A1 by Prince Thomas off of Principe del Norte. Before that, we heard a song by Field Intercom off of the 2014 compilation by the Lorem Ipsum label called Tate McRae Flip. Prior to that was Free Zone by Space Time Continuum, and before that was Olaf Dreger with Blood Lily. And the first song that I played for y'all in this segment was called Lovebird by Suzumu Yokota. The Southern Off-Road Bicycle Association is the largest nonprofit mountain biking organization in the Southeast. Through advocacy, education, and recreational opportunities, SORBA carries out its mission to promote land access, trail preservation, and new trail development in order to enhance mountain bike touring, racing fun, and fellowship for all mountain bicyclists in the southern United States. For more information, visit www.sorba.org. The next song that I have for y'all is off of a compilation called Latin American Fan Football, and it is by Diversity. It is called Playido. I hope that you enjoy.

This is WXYC Chapel Hill. It is 4:56 p.m. We are coming up on the 5 o'clock hour. This song that is finishing up underneath me right now is by Wendy Eisenberg. It is called Another Lifetime Floats Away. Before that, we heard more of a ambient vocal droney song by Ursula Le Guin called Long Singing. Very fitting name for that song. And then prior to that one was Heart of Darkness by my new band Believe. Before that one, I played a song by Polystyrene called Hip City. And the first song that I played in this section was Playido by Diversity. Did you know that local businesses can attend the nonprofit networking group Wake Up Wednesday in Pittsburgh every third Wednesday of the month? Wake Up Wednesday serves the community by providing a space where business leaders and nonprofits come to cross-pollinate ideas, give business advice, ask for leads, and to help promote one another. The doors open at 8 a.m. and the meeting ends promptly at 9:30 a.m. There are 60 to 70 businesses that attend each month. For more information, visit www.wakeupwednesday.me. This next song that just started underneath me will be my last song of the afternoon. It is called Esperando by El Keamo. Thank you so much for tuning in to WXYC Chapel Hill. I'm DJ Pipe Dreams, and I am now going to pass it on to our next DJ. Have a great rest of your Monday.

This is WXYC Chapel Hill. You are here with DJ Blue Dog. Behind me, you are listening to The Things That Fade by Malibu. Before that was Enlight by Anid Akabol off the release Dreamer. Before that was Bloomin' Fantasy by Exlotl, Gong by Fortet, Powdered Wig Picnic by Loretta's Museum, and then Tribute to the Angels by Magic Tuber String Band. Some great tracks we played. WXYC wants you to know the Chelsea Theater is the Triangle's only nonprofit art house cinema presenting a dynamic mix of first-run independent documentary, global, and art films. The fully accessible, comfortable three-screen theater is the perfect spot to experience films you won't be able to find at traditional movie theaters, as well as exclusive special events, visiting speakers, and discussion panels. 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For more information on what's playing now, visit thechelseatheater.org and follow at Chelsea Theater on Instagram. But yeah, we're going to keep going with these tracks. I'm on till 7. If you have any requests, the number's going to be 919-962-8989. 919-962-8989. You can also make a request on our app. We're going to let this track play out and then follow up with some Mount Kibi to keep the tunes going. 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

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Behind me, we have Dancing Parakeets by Oh Young. Before that was Gentle Confrontation by Lorraine James. Body Feeling by Underscores. 180 Marathon by Jason Forrest. And Marlene by Mount Kibi. Or I guess Mount Kimby. Can go several ways. Mount Kimby is a band that I've loved for a while. They've worked with one of my favorite artists, King Krewel, a lot. Even off this release, Love What Survives. But I can't play it. It's got FCC violations, so not in the air for us. Anyways, before that, or I guess the song after that was the Jason Forrest track with 180 Marathon, which is off the release to Unrelenting Songs, the 1979 post-disco crash. I don't know what better name you could pick, but Jason Forrest has done it. And I really like this whole album. I have to keep coming back to it. So I thought I'd play a track off of it. My recommendation would definitely be 10 Amazing Years. Maybe we'll play it later. Maybe not. But that is a really great and fun track. Anyways, WXYC wants you to know Table is a nonprofit organization that brings college students and community volunteers together to help feed hungry children in the Chapel Hill Carrboro area. Volunteer shifts for UNC students are available on weekdays in the late afternoon and early evenings. Table is located on East Main Street in Carrboro. For more information, visit tablenc.org. Some really cool stuff. But yeah. If you have any requests, the number is going to be 919-962-8989, 919-962-8989. We're going to be playing some jazz coming up as this track finishes out. But yeah, thank you for listening to WXYC Chapel Hill. This is DJ Blue Dog on for about another hour and 15 minutes.

0: You know, I envy you your leisurely life as a poet here. It must be pleasant.
1: I sometimes envy you as a swordsman. It's an exciting life.
0: Maybe. But I'm getting tired of this way of living, though. One day soon, I'll give it up.
1: Well, now, that's quite an idea. But why are you feeling like that, though?

This is WXYC Chapel Hill. You are here with DJ Blue Dog, keeping the tunes going. Right behind my voice is Tazita by Halu Marija. This track, I think I originally found through The Bear, the TV show, and it's an episode where one of the characters goes to Copenhagen, and this track has always stuck with me, so I thought I'd play it quickly for you guys. Before this track was Tu Segundo by Kuru Kuru, Congo Yambando, Yambada, sorry, you know, I'm gonna mispronounce everything, it's okay though, I'm trying my best. Los Encuentros de Matanzas, and then Tierra Dentro, which is also just self-titled release by Clara Gomez, Conigo by Mia Simons, and Days of Pleasure by Fievel is Glock. Fievel is Glock is a friend of mine's, one of their favorite bands, and I feel like I haven't really given them that much of a chance, but I always come back to them because they're just so cool. I need to listen to them more, to be honest. And Mia Simons is another artist where I've listened to them a good amount, but I need to listen to more. And she's doing a lot of creative stuff. She came to Motorco, I think last year, or maybe this year, earlier this year. I was able to see her, and I don't know, their drummer is insane. Definitely make sure to see them live. It was phenomenal. But yeah, these are the tracks we were playing. We're just going to keep this track running and maybe play another track from it because it is such a good release. But WXYC wants you to know, UNC Chapel Hill provides an online map which displays display access information for the main campus buildings. The map, which was compiled by the University Compliance Office in partnership with Disability Services and Facilities Planning and Construction, gives encoded information for location of power doors, elevators, restrooms, and ramps. 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Yeah, well said, we're going to keep these tracks going. If you have any requests, the number is going to be 919-962-8989, 919-962-8989.

Hello, this is WXYC Chapel Hill. You're listening to Drawbridge by Helena DeLand. Before that was that like 20 minute track, The Horizon by OOIOO/The Lightning Bolt. And then we had Looks Just Like the Sun by Broken Social Scene and Abstract Damage by Crack 2. Those were some great tracks. We're going to go into more of a folk dive in just a second. But WXYC wants you to know the Chapel Hill Community Fridge is seeking volunteers, partners, and donations. 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Yeah, thank you guys for tuning in to WXYC

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Good evening. You are tuned into WXYC Chapel Hill 89.3 FM. I am DJ Juicy Juice, joining you after a long respite from radio. I'm excited to be back and to have just listened to that song by Ricardo Eddie Martinez. It's Que la Tristeza se fue. I believe it was put out by the label Mr. Bongo. I couldn't find this artist's discography online, but I did find him featured on a compilation album of music from the kind of, I believe it was the Revolutionary Cuba was the title. But I really, really enjoyed that. I'm glad I put it on. Prior to that was Osamu Kitajima, a very talented acoustic guitarist, with the track Yamame from the album Dragon King, put out by Arista. Then was Max Jaff, very percussion heavy track from this drummer. The song was Gulf of Mexico from the album You Want That Too. And then we started off the set with Petit Noir, a little bit of kind of synth pop, kind of electronic music. This is from the debut album of Petit Noir, put out by Domino, and it really reminded me of Nourished by Time's kind of music in general, but specifically their latest release. But it is 7:28 p.m. We're going to get back to the music soon, but before that, WXYC would like you to know the Chapel Hill Community Fridge is seeking volunteers, partners, and donations. 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I am very happy to take requests right now. You can call in at 919-962-8989 or submit went through the app, but otherwise we're gonna get back to a song from the Laurel Halo Midnight Zone soundtrack from the film by Julien, I believe it's Carrier, but I hope you enjoy and keep on listening.

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We just had a request for Kate Bush's Army Dreamers from the album Never Forever. I love the album art on this one, the kind of medieval swans, whimsical fabric. But I desperately, desperately want to dress up as Kate Bush, dressed as a bat that is on the back of the vinyl cover. It's so iconic. I love it so much. So thank you for that request. We then heard Ear with First Threads, but then Good Day Will Arrive, both off of Rum Springa, their album. They met at Bard College in New York, and it's composed of Yael Afton and Jonah Patz. Yeah, they've been doing pretty well recently. They had a debut single in 2024, but this latest record has been kind of sifting through my ears a lot. Lots of my friends are big fans of Ear. But then we also had a request for Fiona Apple, a track from Tidal. I chose Sullen Girl. It makes me think of my best friend. And it's the time of night to listen to Fiona Apple. So thank you again for that request. And then we kind of set the tone for this little portion of the set with Laurel Halo's Twilight Zone from the Midnight Zone score or soundtrack of the, I believe it was the, I can't remember. I won't even attempt to pronounce the director's name. But yeah, that's what we've listened to so far. It is 7:51 p.m., we'll get back to the music soon. This is something I've encountered before. It's Mauritanian Grait rock, Grait music. I'm super excited to listen to it, and then we'll also have a, Mazzy Star track coming your way that was requested. Speaking of requests, WXYC would like you to know that we have an amazing set of apps. You're probably familiar with our iPhone app, but we've also got an Android app, a tvOS app, and an Apple Watch app. In fact, you can send in requests through Android and iOS apps by just pressing the request button, or if you're old school and want to talk to the DJ, there's another dial or another button to dial a DJ and make a good old phone call. Our iPhone app has a great set of home screen widgets, so you can see at a glance what we're playing, and you can always start playback by telling Siri to play WXYC. Also, you can reach me at 919-962-8989 if you don't have the app, but I highly recommend downloading it. But yeah. Here is a track from the artist Nora Mintsemali. I'm gonna quit talking, and I hope you enjoy the music.